think my ears still ring. 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Make you wanna holler, holly-ho. Burns your tummy, don't you know?

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0: Greatest hits of all time, CKDO, with Mr. Norm Greenbaum and a spirit in the sky. We're back with the best of the 1976 weekend next.
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2: I wanted to buy a cottage, so I reached out to Dan Plowman. 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And they were more than confident in taking the time to find the right match in what we wanted and all of the different things that we were looking for. It did not matter how many we wanted to go see. They were open to go see unlimited amounts with us. I would be very confident in recommending the Dan Plowman team to friends and family. I definitely will use them for any future purchases or sales that I will be doing. I would never go back to a different real estate agent or real estate company.
1: As Dan himself always says,
3: 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Put us on your lawn. Your house will be gone. DanPlowman.com.
2: I'm Bailey Bowman. 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